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10: Yo.
1: Tata.
10: Yes, good morning, man.
1: Yeah, man. Good morning, man.
10: Your boy, man.
1: Yeah, man.
10: So, how you doing?
1: I'm okay, maybe you.
10: Yo, this is so Philly from Chakasen, in there.
1: Yeah, man.
10: Yo, let me sing to greet some.
1: Okay.
10: So, I greet my sister Grace in Chakasen, in there.
1: Okay.
10: And my brother Fred there at Spida.
1: Mm.
10: My dad in Kirandongo, Albert.
1: Mm.
10: And my mama Grace.
1: Mm.
10: All fans of Paris Jamai.
1: Mm.
10: And KKC all listeners, all I put them.
1: Mm.
10: So, can you give me a track?
1: No problem.
10: Search for me.
1: Which track?
10: Wrong. Okay, so give me a track from Banner Boy.
1: Uh-huh.
10: Ranta. Okay, give me Rantom by Shiba and the. And Duno Chaos.
1: Okay, thank you so much. 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

0: the fear of children trapped in Myanmar's civil war. We have a special report as the ruling junta intensifies attacks on rebel-held areas.
1: Myanmar's military, stronger than it's been in a long time. It's got more air power. It's got more manpower. It's had help from Russia and from China.
0: And coming up on Business Today, we speak exclusively with the Chief Financial Officer of TSMC, the world's largest chip maker that has been at the heart of US-China trade tensions.

0: Now we begin Newsday with some developments out of the Middle East, where Iran says it's targeted U.S. bases in Jordan and Bahrain, where the Interior Ministry has told citizens and residents to head to the nearest safe location. Iran's Revolutionary Guards say they've used long-range missiles to attack the Al-Azraq base in Jordan, according to Iranian media. Kuwait has also been targeted now, with the army saying its air defenses have been activated. This latest wave comes after the U.S. carried out strikes on Iranian targets following the downing of an American military helicopter near the Strait of Hormuz. The U.S. military says the two pilots were rescued within hours and are in stable condition. Our North America correspondent Peter Bowes has more details.
1: Well, in the last few minutes, we've had another statement from CENTCOM, the U.S. Central Command, and it confirms that its operation in the Middle East has now been completed for the night, again describing it as self-defense strikes as against Iran. And it goes on to say what it believes that it has accomplished. It says that its forces struck Iranian air defense, ground control stations and surveillance radar sites near the Strait of Hormuz, it says, with precision munitions from US Air Force and Navy fighter jets. It says the operation again was a proportional response, and that is a key phrase, proportional response to recent attacks, it says, on US forces and international commercial ships transiting regional waters. And it says US forces remain vigilant and postured to defend against unjustified Iranian aggression. And Stephen, you mentioned the president. President several hours ago now threatened and indeed said that there would be a US response after that helicopter came down, apparently downed by Iran, but we don't know that for certain. There is an investigation going on as to exactly what that caused that helicopter to come down. Two pilots were rescued and are said to be in a stable condition. But we've also heard after this US response that Iran has been responding as well by attacking US bases in the region. And state media is reporting that there will be massive and wider attacks in the region if the US aggression, it says, continues.
0: I spoke with Raphael Cohen, director of the Strategy and Doctrine Program at RAND Project Air Force, who says the latest violence is part of a broader pattern of ceasefire violations and escalating tensions across the region.
2: I think it's important to think about ceasefires not as we traditionally do, as sort of an on or off switch, either you're at war or you're at peace. Most ceasefires operate more like a rheostat, where you have violence being turned down and then, in this case, turned back up. And this is clearly one of these flare-ups. I also think that it's important to understand these events not simply as discrete events, but in the sort of broader context. Over the last couple of weeks, we've seen a series of probing attacks by the Iranians, in this case downing an American helicopter, but they've also struck U.S. bases in Kuwait, Bahrain, and before that they struck the UAE, all in the last couple of weeks. So I think clearly the Iranians view that the wind is at their back, so to speak, and they're trying to push the United States, probably sensing that either they have strategic opportunity here to cement their gains, or for internal domestic political reasons. It's important to remember that Iran is sort of in the midst of a power struggle internally between the IRGC and the more civilian elements, and so you can imagine how this would sort of play into that as well. Either or, very volatile situation.
0: Yeah, what does it mean?
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0: 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teachers meeting said to take place on Thursday 11th of this month June 2026 at Kagari secondary school starting at exactly 8:30 a.m. Please come with one teacher to attend the SNTIRM workshop at the same time. Each participant shall contribute 20,000 shillings only to facilitate the workshop, which will be paid to Ashur Kagari district account, the account number, which is 31001090026. The teachers' meeting will be facilitated by Ashur. Please attend in person. The matters to discuss are very important. Thank you for your cooperation. He was faithfully Bazaru wa Christopher Asuchi ya person. You may call him on 0772-65-75-91. The Academic Register Uganda Technical College UTC Chema announces vacancies for diploma courses for the September 2026 intake and certificate courses for the February 2027 intake for private sponsorship only. Courses include diploma courses, national diploma in civil engineering, national diploma in electrical engineering, national diploma in mechanical engineering, national diploma in water engineering, and national diploma in architecture. Certificate courses, national certificate in building construction, national certificate in electrical installation systems and maintenance, national certificate in plumbing, national certificate in automotive mechanics and welding, and national certificate in welding and fabrication. Minimum entry requirements for admission. For national diploma, USCE or senior 16, and should have obtained at least a principal pass in either physics or mathematics, and any two subsidiary passes in physics, mathematics, chemistry, technical drawing, mechanical or building geometrical drawing, and economics or fine art for architecture. Obtained at the same sitting, or at least a passing national certificate or advanced crafting certificate in a relevant field. For national certificate, the minimum admission requirement is at least a pass in English, physics, mathematics, and any other science subject team, or at least a pass in the Uganda Junior Technical Certificate. Mode of application, interested applicants can download the application form together with the application guidelines document from the college website, which is utcchema.ac.ug. And for the application guidelines, all applications are free of charge. You cannot submit the application, the field application form with all the attachments to the office of the academic registrar during working hours or at the radio station announcing. Call the academic registrar on 0701-38-64-63 or 0772-95-50-62 or 0773-40-84-52. Female candidates are highly encouraged to apply. Note, the student loan scheme of the Higher Education Financing Board for the academic year 2026-27 is open until 17th July 2026. Applications applicants with an admission letter of UTC Chema qualify to apply for the student loan scheme. Please visit the website, which is www.education.go.ug/education-financing-scheme, or visit the college for more information. 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
5: Two points. One is the hospital in Entebbe. It is true, PPS, it is true that because I support when the veterans are sick, I treat them. But I treat them in Nakasero government private hospitals, too much money. So I said, why don't we use Entebbe Hospital to treat these veterans? But it seems I have not followed it up. Should we follow it up and we stop squandering money in private hospitals? Now finally, the issue of the museum, that one we shall buy that land in Migade, because the way you are saying is opposite where we had a camp. We had a camp on the left, but the land you are talking about is on the right as you face Gulu. So we shall buy it and build a museum there. So Kawanu watugenda kusinkana, tuitembitavo, obuumbi, bibiri asatu mukamu, bwalaga kwa address ki, bwalaga wa. So then we shall find out if they are, if there is any family which didn't get, there are 5 million they will get.
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6: MP really we appreciate and I pledge partial will be here because I have different commitments. I said this is the first of its kind and I feel we are going to do better than the other Visanja. Yes. And you know, the more we do better, it gives us hope that in the next Visanja, all of us shall be at it. Thanks so much for your patience and your coming. 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
2: Museveni orders fast tracking of veterans' treatment, plans liberation war, a museum on Heroes Day. FUFA Appeals Committee dismisses Kagadi United FC appeal, upholds match forfeit. Parish chief on the run of alleged PDM fund embezzlement in Kibale. And this way in the world, blow for Kenya's ex-deputy president as court upholds his impeachment.
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2: Good morning, our dear listener. It is exactly 9 a.m. I'm Sandrina Kenema with the English Bulletin. President Yoweri Kaguta Museveni has directed his principal private secretary to fast-track arrangements for the treatment of veterans at Entebbe Grade B Hospital. He made the directive yesterday during the commemoration of Heroes Day. In a related development, President Museveni confirmed government plans to purchase 60 acres of land in Imigade along the Kampala Bombo Road in Wakiso District to establish a Liberation War Museum. The museum is expected to preserve and showcase Uganda's liberation history and honor those who contributed to the country's struggle for freedom. The FUFA Appeals Committee has upheld sanctions against Kagadi United FC over the abandonment of the Akitara Regional League match against Boma FC on April 26, 2026. The match was stopped in the 56th minute after crowd trouble broke out following a goal by Boma FC, forcing officials to abandon the game. Kagadi United had appealed to the decision, claiming they had provided adequate security and blaming Boma FC supporters for the unrest. However, the Appeals Committee ruled that the club failed to provide enough evidence to overturn the disciplinary panel's findings. FUFA maintained that the home team is responsible for security and crowd control, confirming Kagadi United FC's responsibility for the incident. As a result, all earlier sanctions remain in place, including forfeiture of the match and the suspended points and goal deduction. The Uyagais Member of Parliament, Stephen Tosigarulekere, yesterday called for a planning and induction meeting aimed at improving the delivery of social services in the new political term. The meeting held in Kitonzi Cell, Kagadi Town Council, brought together heads of departments from Kagadi District, District councillors and LC3 chairpersons from Buyaga East. Each department presented reports highlighting achievements, challenges and future plans. The meeting was chaired by Kagadi District Chief Administrative Officer Pauline Podoyo, OPO, who reported progress in some sectors despite challenges such as staff shortages, poor planning and inadequate funding. The Kagadi LC5 chairperson, Eligad Tumusime, reaffirmed his commitment to his development agenda, focusing on improving education and health services. He expressed concern over persistent challenges, including shortages of teachers and health workers, but assured residents of accountability at the end of his term. In his remarks, MP Stephen Tosigarulekere said the meeting was meant to promote coordination between technical staff and political leaders to enhance service delivery. He emphasized that sidelining technical teams undermines development efforts. Kagadi District Health Department has reported major improvements in service delivery, including increased patient numbers, reduced malaria cases, and better maternal and child health outcomes despite persistent staffing and infrastructure challenges. The achievements were reviewed yesterday by Richard Ngomeranzi Ngora, the district biostatistician, while presenting the health department performance report on behalf of the district health officer Theodoro Kajumba during a planning meeting organized by Honorable Tosige Stephen Rekere, the biggest member of parliament in Kitonzi Cell Kagadi Town Council. Presenting the report, district biostatistician Richard Ngomeranzi said outpatient attendance rose from 155,204 in 2024-2025 to 200,324 in 2025-2026, a 31.5% increase. Malaria cases reduced from 66,419 to 49,430, representing a 25.5% drop, with 98% of positive cases receiving treatment. Maternal health also improved, with the antenatal care raising by 19.9% and postnatal care by 26.1%, while perinatal deaths reduced from 174 to 96 per 10,000 births. Immunization coverage increased, with DPT up 11.3% and measles rubella up 23.3%. The district also achieved 99 to 97.94 HIV treatment targets above the global benchmark, supported by partners including Baylor Uganda. However, challenges remain, including a severe staffing gap where only 351 of 1,114 required health workers in post, and health center 3s operate at just 20% staffing capacity. The district also lacks a health center 4, increasing pressure on Kagadi Hospital. Plans for the 2026-2027 include upgrading several health facilities, expanding maternity services, recruiting staff, and lobbying for Kagadi Hospital to be elevated to a regional referral hospital. The Prime Minister of Nyoro Kitara Kingdom, Owek Andrew Baktaga Tenya, has outlined activities to mark the 32nd coronation anniversary of the Omkama Dr. Solomon Gafausa Igoro I. Addressing the media yesterday, Baktaga revealed that a royal thanksgiving service will be held on 11th June 2026 at St. Peter's Cathedral, Duhaga, led by the Bishop of Nyoro Kitara Diocese. However, I noted that this year's main celebrations were cancelled due to the Ebola outbreak to protect public health. Baktaga also said the Orunyoro Orukunyukire language competitions will conclude on 10th June today at Kabalega FM, with awards to be given after the Thanksgiving service. He further congratulated Banyoro leaders appointed to national government positions and those elected in recent polls, pledging the kingdom's cooperation for development. The parish chief of Imara Parish and acting Kezimbira Parish in Mugarama Sub-County Kibale District, Stephen Tibikira, is on the run and wanted by police over alleged embezzlement of parish development model funds. According to Kibale District CID officer Rachel Wakori, two suspects have been arrested, adding that police are hunting for the parish chief to face embezzlement charges. The suspects are Majambere Kwe Gondeze, the LC2 chairperson of Imara Parish, and resident Alfonsina Nyanjara, both detained at Kibale Central Police Station. Majambere has denied the allegations, instead accusing the parish chief of confiscating a beneficiary's SIM card and withdrawing 1 million shillings from PDM funds for personal use. Alfonsina Nyanjara, a PDM beneficiary also in custody, says that she was arrested over claims of diverting the funds from their intended purpose. The city chairperson from Garama sub-county, Tadeo Magezi, has condemned the incident and called for the culprits to refund the money.
5: African Rural University for Human Development, an all-women university that empowers and teaches a variety of skills, not just for survival, but career excellence, making you an agent of transformation in communities. We offer Bachelor of Rural Development under the Faculty of Technologies for Rural Transformation that comes with a 1 year of community practice, after which the founding organization, Uganda Rural Development and Training Program, employs you as an epicenter manager to manage centers of excellence in local government. 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And for more information, find us at Kagadi Campus, Kagadi District. Telephone numbers 0774-227-663 or 0702-744-338, or find us at Plot 617, Rubaga Chibuga, Block 4, African Rural University for Development, awakening the sleeping genius in each of us.
2: On the international scene, a Kenyan court has upheld the 2024 impeachment of former Deputy President Rigathi Gachagua, barring him from holding public office. Three judges rejected his claims of political bias, but found that the Senate violated his rights by not adjourning when he fell ill, awarding him 50 million shillings in compensation without overturning the impeachment. Gachagua, a former ally of President William Ruto, turned the critic, was removed of allegations including corruption and ethnic division. He has vowed to appeal the ruling. The court also confirmed Kithure Kindiki as his replacement. His impeachment followed a fallout with Ruto and comes amid ongoing political tensions and public protests in Kenya over economic hardships and unpopular tax policies. Dear listener, you're still tuned to 91.7 KKCR FM. It is only 9 minutes in the hour of 9 a.m. Before you enter the bulletin, a recap of the main stories. Museveni orders fast-tracking of veterans' treatment, plans liberation war museum on Heroes Day. FUFA Appeals Committee dismisses Kagadi United FC appeal, upholds March forfeiture. Parish chief on the run of alleged PDM fund embezzlement in Kibale. And this way in the world, blow for Kenya's ex-deputy president as court upholds his impeachment. I wish you a very good morning.
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0: 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That is a school culture, very good. Tuine bogenda mu timetable activities, clubs. 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
1: 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The university offers courses like Bachelors in Rural Development, BRD, and Bachelors of Science in Sustainable Agriculture, BSSA. All females who study at ARU have ready employment opportunities. 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
9: 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One can also apply for the loan scheme. 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Admissions are ongoing. 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King James School of Nursing and Midwifery, Lira City. 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
1: Omanyire institutional growth. 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
2: Abasomesa we are paying them better than the private schools. It is because we want your economy to develop. These roads need engineers. Coffee and agriculture needs scientists. The power stations need electric engineers. The hospitals need doctors.
3: We took our petition to the chambers of the Right Honorable Speaker of Parliament. She requested us that we should suspend the industrial action and leave negotiations to go on.
4: Every outbreak, we insist on making sure that we don't remain the same. Ebola is endemic in our country and many other viruses.
5: My message is clear. Silence the guns. And we need the active and constructive role of all players, sub-regional organizations, the African Union, and the United Nations.
6: I spoke to somebody on the outskirts of Goma. He says he's seen children with injuries due to bombing of the camps for the displaced.
7: Now in Burkina Faso, there are reports that soldiers have been killed in attacks by an Al-Qaeda affiliate. The attacks follow an earlier assault in which 60 soldiers were killed at a military post in the same province.
8: The government in South Africa strongly rejects 49 people arrived here on a U.S. government chartered plane were greeted by State Department officials before it being sent to other cities.
9: Tonight, President Trump's special envoy Steve Witkoff set to travel to Russia ahead of the president's Friday deadline for the Kremlin to halt its war against Ukraine.
10: Israeli ground forces started to expand its ground offensive in Gaza, which aims to primarily to defeat Hamas and to force them to show more flexibility regarding the release of the Israeli.
7: A fresh trade war between the US and China has just kicked off. An hour and a half ago, the US went ahead with its promise of 10% tariffs on all Chinese goods headed to the US. China quickly responded and announced it's to do the same in a tit-for-tat spat that could impact the global economy.
11: That are in Ukrainian control, the three main towns, or the three largest towns that are still under Ukrainian control, Kramatorsk, Slavyansk and Konstantinivka.
7: The Trump administration is calling on Australia to increase defence spending. The push coincides with the new defence industry partnership.

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1: Every person who works in South Africa must do so legally. The president also addressing the issue of employers who hire undocumented immigrants and that the laws are about to become tougher as well as tighter. There are concerns though as far as the implementation is concerned. So let's speak to the Deputy Minister of Employment and Labour, Jomo Sibiya, who is joining us live now. Good evening to you, Deputy Minister, and thank you so much for your time. So what has been described by the president as the undermining of labour laws is nothing new. We've been seeing and hearing about this. And the department also seeing yourself pouncing on some of these employers. But there seems to be a slow pace of enforcement when it comes to the laws. What is your response?
2: I will say we can acknowledge that we don't have enough numbers when it comes to the inspectors in the Department of Employment and Labour. We've got 2,300 inspectors currently, but there is a lot of work that has been done over the years, but also we've enhanced the work that we are doing in the past few years, in the past 2 years or a year and a half, where we have focused more on the issue of inspection and enforcement, but also making sure that those who are working in South African companies or who are employed in South Africa are illegal and they have all the papers that are needed to work in South Africa. The president is correct making sure that we must intensify the law enforcement in our country. That's what is going to change the current picture, because if all of us we enforce the laws of the Republic, I can assure you that a lot of work and a lot of change can be seen. And we believe that with the instructions and the mandate that the president has given us, it is going to change how the picture is currently.
0: Dakika zenyini ibiri. 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
3: To address the nation. Now, in a televised speech on Sunday, the address showcased Ramaphosa.
0: Nkwenda nukufuna Siriri Ramaphosa, President Wangala South Africa. Nkwenda kufuna anu President.
2: There have been weaknesses.
0: Nkwenda kufuna anu President Wangala South Africa, Mukuru Siriri Ramaphosa. Tuitigirisi.
2: In our country, there have been weaknesses in rigorous and focused enforcement. We admit that. And there have been weaknesses of corruption. There have been gaps in our systems that have undermined public confidence. South Africans are entitled to expect better. Must make it clear that only the authorized government officials may act against violations of the law, including violations of our immigration laws. No other person is allowed, for example, to confront someone in the street, in the pathways of our country to demand proof of identity.
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4: Are returning home under a government-funded voluntary repatriation. 150 Malawian nationals are returning home under a government-funded voluntary repatriation program following recent anti-immigrant violence in South Africa. According to Malawi's Ministry of Foreign Affairs and International Cooperation, the Malawians were displaced and had been accommodated in temporary camps in Mossel Bay in the Western Cape province. For more, here is our correspondent Chimwemwe Padata.
5: Malawi's Minister of Foreign Affairs says the first group departed on Saturday aboard two buses as part of a coordinated operation led by a government task team and the Malawi High Commission in Pretoria. They are expected to camp at a stadium in Blantyre, southern Malawi. Authorities have been asked to take all necessary measures to ensure their rights are respected.
6: Yeah, I think it's important that when these people are brought back to the country, when they have been safely evacuated, government should conduct screening to establish indeed whether they are Malawians or not.
5: Repatriation comes as South African President Cyril Ramaphosa announced new measures to tackle illegal migration while warning against vigilant attacks on foreign nationals. Ghana, Nigeria, and Zimbabwe have also organized repatriation efforts after rising concerns about xenophobia in South Africa.
0: Dakika zilizenyine munana. 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
7: Makwere kwere, abahambe.
8: Now,
7: makwere kwere is a derogatory term for foreigners.
8: And a new
7: abahambe law means let them leave.
9: Abahambe! Abahambe!
7: Anti-migrant groups blame undocumented foreigners for problems in the country.
10: We are tired of the illegal immigrants. Not only illegal immigrants, we are also tired with those who have papers but they are busy committing illicit crimes.
7: In recent weeks, South Africa has seen a new wave of anti-immigrant protests, which have sometimes turned violent. Some critics say foreigners, particularly those from other African countries, are being wrongly blamed for the country's economic problems.
11: There is more and more evidence that this is deliberately orchestrated, and it's the disinformation and the hatred, which of course we know is the way in which social media platforms function is what is resulting in this kind of hatred and violence that we are witnessing in some parts of the country.
7: Mozambique, Ghana and Malawi have been repatriating their nationals who want to leave South Africa over these protests.
12: You can see some stores are closed in the city. They belong to locals as well as foreigners, and business owners say today it's a case of being safe than sorry, and that is why some South Africans are marching in the city saying that they're tired about unemployment and poverty, and they blame all these issues on undocumented foreigners. It's a complex issue because in this country you have economic migrants, some who came into the country without papers and some who came with valid visas but they overstayed. Then you have refugees and asylum seekers, and they have a right to live and work here, but they're being targeted.
7: Some foreigners say they have nowhere else to go.
13: I felt like South Africa is a country where you welcome people with open hands, but at the end of the day, I don't really know what to say about this country, and to say I'm really disappointed and heartbroken to be here in South Africa.
7: South Africa's government says envoys will be sent to other African countries and around the world to seek guidance on how to address the issue of migration. It has condemned attacks on any foreigners and said authorities are responsible for migration.
0: Dakika ikumi na ibiri. 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
8: Thank you very much, Mfundo. We are here at the Durban CPT where the Amabutho as well as some members of some political parties have joined the march that is calling for the government to have a plan when it comes to foreign nationals, because they are saying that if government doesn't have a plan, these people that are illegal in the country, they must leave. Those that are operating the shops around Durban CPT, they must also leave, especially if they don't have papers to be in this country. Because when we are basically driving along the route or the CPT here in Durban, we did see that most of the shops that are operated by the foreign nationals are not operating today as a result of this march, because the Amabutho have called this march for everyone to make sure that is part of this march to call on the foreign nationals to make sure that they move away from this country. But Mfundo, what we can also mention is that all the stakeholders that are participating in this march, they are well behaving, because the police presence in this march is our police are out in their large numbers to try and make sure that the people that are marching, they are behaving, especially in this route, because what we know is that the marchers are going to be marching to the Durban South Beach, where they'll be going to the Point Road to try and speak to the foreign nationals that are there. But we'll just also try to speak to the organizers of this march to try just to get the viewers at home just to see, to hear what is happening. Baba Sibingelele sibonge ngesikhathi sakho siku SABC live ku television. 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
14: And we don't want to see people be killed because they're being killed, and we don't want to see people be killed. Now South Africa leadership is coming to see me, I understand.

0: be killed, and their land is being confiscated in South Africa. And the newspapers and the media, television media, doesn't even talk about it. If it were the other way around, they'd talk about it. That would be the only story they'd talk about. And I don't care who they are. I don't care about their race, their color. I don't care about their height, their weight. I don't care about anything. I just know that what's happening is terrible. I have people that live in South Africa. They say it's a terrible situation taking place. So we've essentially extended citizenship to those people to escape from that violence and come here.
1: Dakika 18 ogwa akaba Donald Trump na reactinga hali ebyo ebyali bimazire kuba bitekanizibwa enkola yali bimaze kutekanizibwa iyo kubingibwa kwenyini okwa abangereza abali bali mu ihangeryo kandi abakusinga namba bali ba America. 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Mayire Middle East is anjua mu Asia. 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Buti embira tizikabe ilizirunge in South Africa. Neri mass shooting yesuwe rige kuwa nekorwa. Southern Security. Echalo on the ground. Bakchakora investigations.
2: Violent crime that has happened late that night, and even when we got information from the police department also, as of now they are still investigating the scene. No arrests have been made so far, and also very importantly, this they are probing multiple angles itself, especially the vehicle that was used.
1: Kali ikindi ogenda kumpapu za lekaturgeo lekatugende kule nyini ombichweka bya Middle East twetegereze Iran, America, Israel. 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
1: that this is going to be a limited operation. Self-defense is how CENTCOM have described it. They are targeting radar stations and also air defense systems in and around the Strait of Hormuz in particular. This comes obviously after the downing of that helicopter where the two pilots survived after a rescue operation. Donald Trump has said that this was going to be a strong and powerful response. It was obviously flagged up on by him on social media. It happened, started just over an hour ago. And he still believes that there is the chance that there could be a deal with Iran. So he doesn't see this operation as a restart of the war, merely a response to what happened 24 hours ago and the need for the United States to carry out some level of response. Certainly we were hearing in the last couple of hours senators on Capitol Hill who were saying that they believed the operation would be underway within the next couple of hours. They were absolutely right. It seems that this is limited. The military provided a number of targets to Donald Trump, who is still in the Oval Office at the moment, and obviously getting updates as we continue to move through the evening. But we're not expecting it to expand much beyond there. Donald Trump was also, of course, being accused of double standards. 24 hours ago, he was talking about how he'd convinced Israel and Iran to stop firing missiles at one another to allow there to be a level of discussion towards a possible peace deal. And here he is 24 hours later lobbing new missiles into Iran.
0: Dakika makumi ya satu na ina. Okule ikiri Middle East. 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
2: launched strikes on US it was in retaliation to the downing of a helicopter Iranian foreign minister Abbas Araghchi condemned the attacks as a violation of its sovereignty and reiterated Iran's right to respond in self-defense. Iran's Revolutionary Guard says it targeted Al-Azraq base in Jordan and Ali al-Salam base in Kuwait. Jordan's armed forces say it shot down 5 missiles with no injuries or material damage reported. Explosions were also seen in Bahrain, where the Interior Ministry says warning sirens were sounded. The public was told to take shelter. Iran has warned of more severe responses if the U.S. continues its attacks. All of those strikes come after U.S. Central Command said it completed its operation in Iran. The U.S. carried out several hours of airstrikes on multiple locations in the early hours of Wednesday. It's the latest in a series of tit-for-tat violence, and it comes as the Trump administration continues to say that both sides are moving closer to a more permanent deal. In a statement, CENTCOM said that its forces struck Iranian air defense, ground control stations, and surveillance radar sites near the Strait of Hormuz with precision munitions from U.S. Air Force and Navy fighter jets. The operation was a proportional response to recent attacks on U.S. forces and international commercial ships transiting regional waters. U.S. forces remain vigilant and postured to defend against unjustified Iranian aggression.
0: Iran and America. Arhenyonyi e America. 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
3: There's rescue here. Yeah, well, what we know from the rescue is what we've known for much of the past several hours. Now, this is, as President Trump said, it was fine, and that the pilots, the two of them who were rescued, were fine. And in fact, to the Wall Street Journal in a telephone conversation, President Trump really diminished the impact and the importance of the shooting down of that Apache helicopter. As you mentioned, that helicopter was basically shot down by the Iranians. We heard that from the Iranians later on. This incident itself happened, it sounds like, well more than 12 hours ago into yesterday morning. But this is something that we've been hearing more and more about throughout the day. President Trump was the one who filled in the further detail that it was the Iranians who shot it down. The Iranians came out with a statement saying that if there were to be any foreign bodies or foreign forces in Iranian airspace who had been hostile, then they do have the right to shoot it down. And that is what then elicited this latest U.S. response and retaliation.
0: Dakika 43 tuchaikalire Middle East tukwetegereza ijo aberogo kuterwa kwa Apache helicopter yechika kya AH-64 ya America bagiteregai bagitezege drones za Irani otunulira Strait of Hormuz iyo Apache 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
4: fourth and now they both agreed through me to stop and we're in the final throes of what will be a very, very good deal that will not allow in any way, shape, or form nuclear weapons, etc. And the strait will open up right away. It'll open up immediately upon signing, which could be in 2 or 3 days.
0: Ogwali Donald Trump. 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
1: Are you a female who completed Senior 6 or a parent looking for the best university for your girl child? African Roy University, an all-women's university, is the answer. African Roy University is located in Kagadi District, Kagadi Town, 1.5 kilometers away from Kagadi Town on Kagadi Hoima Road. It informs the general public, Senior 6 vacates who obtained 2 principal passes, and everyone with any qualification equivalent to Senior 6 to come and register for the August intake 2026-2027. The university offers courses like Bachelor's in Rural Development, BRD, and Bachelor's of Science in Sustainable Agriculture, BSSA. 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
8: kyo My fearful communities worry about a repeat of last night's violence.
9: President Trump says Iran has taken too long to negotiate a lasting ceasefire agreement and will have to, in his words, pay the price. It comes as the US and Iran exchange strikes following the downing of an American military helicopter. In cricket, Ben Stokes and Gus Atkinson have been dropped for England's test match next week after an incident in a nightclub. Joe Root will stand in as captain. And coming up, how one cyclone wiped out 7% of Sumatra's rare orangutans. Hello, I'm Anita McVeigh and you are watching Verified Live. Welcome to the program. The family of the man injured in a knife attack in Belfast on Monday say they don't want what happened to him to be used to divide people or fuel hostility. Stephen Ogilvie's family issued the statement after a night of disorder when houses were set alight as masked men targeted people from ethnic minority communities. They said that peaceful protest is the only way forward. Mr. Ogilvie has lost one eye, the other is damaged, and he has injuries to his neck and back as a result of the attack. Earlier, a 30-year-old Sudanese man appeared in court charged with a number of offences, including attempted murder. Well, let's go live now to Belfast. My colleague Mark Lowen is there for us. And Mark, tell us what you've been hearing in the community where you are today.
8: Yeah, Anita, there's a lot of tension here, a lot of fear here that there will be a repeat of last night's violence and the racist attacks that plague not just Belfast but other parts of the country as well. Let me just show you where we are. We're on Lendrick Street, which is a unionist area just off the Newtonards Road. And this is where masked groups came down this road. They were banging on the doors of houses, we're told, and asking which were the houses occupied by migrants and by foreigners. They came down here, they torched this car here, which then set this house ablaze. And inside the house, we're told that there were children who were cowering in the cupboards and wardrobes upstairs, and they then had to make an exit. and the kind of

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15: we call upon the patients if someone is asking for money from you don't pay any coin because this is a government facility it is supposed to be free they may do this where we are not but where the patient is and they can access us for example my contact it is pinned in every ward has my contact let the patients call and let us know that this and this person is questing for this money the challenging part is the patient collaborates with the health worker and they pay that money when they go outside when it is them who have paid the money out of their own will they change the statement so we want to work with patients
16: tuwenhira kutunga 1 billion na million 15 na 12 na kisanyo that was our projection of Valentine for mwaka more than 50% of it is charged on a credit line zina za mibazi ziteka mwene mwesi then bakora ki
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20: Money we are giving out is for those items which were affected during the disaster. Yes, those items which were affected during the disaster. Some of them, their houses were affected. Some of the household items were affected. Some of them, maybe they will buy some food. Some of them might buy some iron sheets. Some of them might buy some mattresses, maybe. Yes. So I am advising these men that let them not go and drink, use the money for drinking alcohol. The money is not for marrying wives.
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20: 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Then I also received some money through a phone from the same project.
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3: 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The chairperson Ashu, the chairperson Ashu Kagari district invites all the teachers of secondary school from both government and private schools to come and attend head teachers meeting. Said it will take place on Thursday, that is tomorrow, 11th of June 2026 at Kagari secondary school, starting at exactly 8:30 a.m. Please come with one teacher to attend the STIR workshop. At the same time, each participant shall contribute 20,000 shillings only. Facilitate the STIR workshop which will be paid to Ashu Kagari district account. The account number is 3100109026. 3100109026. The teachers meeting will take place at exactly 8:30 a.m. and will be facilitated by Ashu. Please attend in person. Matters to discuss are very important and crucial. Announced by Bazaro Christopher, Associate Person. You can contact him on 0772-65-7591. The Academic Registrar, Uganda Technical College UTC, CHM, announces vacancies for diploma courses and for the September 2026 intake and certificate courses for February 2027 intake for private sponsorship only. Diploma courses include National Diploma in Civil Engineering, National Diploma in Electrical Engineering, National Diploma in Mechanical Engineering, National Diploma in Water Engineering, and National Diploma in Architecture. certificate courses include National Certificate in Building Construction, National Certificate in Electrical Installation and Systems and Maintenance, National Certificate in Plumbing, Automotive Mechanics, and Welding plus Fabrication. Minimum entry requirements for admission include for National Diploma Program, USCE Senior 16. Should have obtained at least a principal pass in either physics or mathematics, and any other two subsidiary passes in physics, mathematics, chemistry, technical drawing, mechanical building, geometrical drawing, and economics for fine art or fine art for architecture. Obtained at the same sitting at least a pass in national certificate in, or at least a pass in national certificate or advanced craft certificate in a relevant field. Then for national certificate, the minimum admission requirement is at least a pass in English, physics, math, and any other science subjects, or at least a pass in the Uganda Junior Technical Certificate. Mode of application. Interested applicants can download the application form together with the application guidelines document from the college website, which is in utchema.ac.ug, and follow the application guidelines. All applications are free of charge. You can also submit the field application form with all the attachments to the office of the academic registrar during working hours or at this radio station announcing. Call the office of the academic registrar on 0771 38 64 63 07 01 38 64 63 or 0772 95 50 62 or 0773 40 84 52 0773 40 84 52. Student loan scheme of the Higher Education Financing Body for the academic year 2026-2027 is open until 17th July 2026. Applicants with an admission form of UTCGMA qualify to apply for the student loan scheme. Please visit the website, which is www.education.go.ug/higher-education-students-financing-scheme, or visit the college for more information. 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Head teacher na staff ya Kiemba Primary School. Comfort National Primary School. Kamumuza Kiemba Summit National Primary School. Kamumuza Primary School. United Progressive Kiana Isoke. Kiaroakia Primary School. Head teacher Chance Patrick wanaigena Secondary School. 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
4: We have fought many epidemics, we fought AIDS, we fought Corona recently, and even Ebola in the past. So even this one, we can fight it and win it. This Ebola is an aggressive disease, but in my view, it is not as difficult to fight as either AIDS or Corona. Especially Corona, even AIDS was easier to fight in my opinion. But Corona was very dangerous because it was spreading through breathing, which meant that if I sat with you in a taxi, even if I did not touch you through the air, you could infect me. And then it was also spreading through other ways. Now, the good thing with the Ebola is that it spread through contact. You must have contact. Ugonjwa wa Ebola, tofauti na ugonjwa wa Corona, unaambukiza kwa watu kukaribiana sana, sio kwa pumuzi. 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Now, how does it, if it is spreading only through contact and intimate contact, then it means really it is spreading because of carelessness. Carelessness. 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Now the contact, there are a number of them. I have written about 7 here. Intimate contact. The one of West Africa spread by a boy picking a mango which had been partially eaten by a bat. Akahundu and eating it. That's how it started. A mango had fallen down, but I think before falling down, a bat had eaten a little bit, and when the boy came and ate it, it had some, I think, saliva or whatever, or feces, or from the bat, and that's how that huge Ebola, which killed people in West Africa, started. So what does that mean? Eating fruits, eating things, wash them properly. These people can tell you how can we wash. I will give a chance later to Barimus and the doctors here to tell you who eat fruits, like me, who eats fruits. How do you eat them safely so that you don't know that you have shared it with the bat? They will say something later. So that was one way. The bat sat on that fruit, maybe eat a little bit or what, or urinated there, whatever. Then the fruits fell down, the boy picked it, ate it without washing. That's how the whole thing started. I don't know how many people died. Very many people died that time in West Africa. So you can see there, bat, saliva, whatever, on the fruit. Then apparently another case, I think it was even in Uganda, where a boy went into the caves where there are bats, and there I think got in contact with the feces of the bats, and that's how it started. In that outbreak. Now, the third big way is eating wild meat. Because this Ebola apparently does not go into all the animals. There are some animals where it goes and either stays without causing sickness or even kills the animal itself. These doctors can tell you which ones, they can list them later. But one of them are the monkeys. The monkeys, if you eat monkeys, you are going to get Ebola. I don't know whether cooking the meat properly would save. They can educate you about it. Cooking the meat properly But even if you cook the meat properly, there is a danger when you are slaughtering. When you are slaughtering, if the skin is intact, you've got no crack in your skin, the virus may not get into you. But if you touch yourself in the soft parts of your body, the nose, the eyes, it will enter you. The virus will enter you. So you have the monkeys, you have the bats, those bats. I hear there are some people who eat them also. Then some of the wild animals, like the enuma, the one which looks like a goat, they say. But you can have the whole list. This will give you the whole list. And that's why if we are eating meat, both from the abattoirs, you wouldn't get this problem because that meat is checked. But the people in the villages may not have time to go to the butcheries to buy meat. But be aware of those animals which harbor this virus. We were talking with the head of the WHO here the other day, and he told us that the people have died quite a bit in some of the areas are the medical staff and the pastors. These are the ones who have died most. Why? Because the medical staff

This was the problem. Touching patients. The pastors, the people of God, they are the ones who touch patients. That they are healing them. If you pray, God, you can pray, God is not deaf. You will pray without touching. God is not deaf. He will hear you. This misuse of the other time when we had corona here, the Archbishop of Canterbury came here. They said he wanted to bless me. I said, no, I don't. You bless me from a distance. Don't touch me. He couldn't touch me. I could not greet him even. I refused. What's all this? In the book of Genesis, it says, establish dominion over nature. This is science. Establish dominion over nature is to understand science. Man was created on Saturday. After all the other creatures were created, and God told him, establish dominion over these creatures. Because you are cleverer. So we should use science. Don't touch people, bless them, go, because you are not the one who is curing them, it is God. You are interceding. Talk, God is not deaf. He will hear you from a distance. When we had AIDS, I told Bishop Musere Kauma that time, I will never share this Holy Communion cup with this crowd that they are sharing the communion, sharing saliva. I told him I can't be part of this, and I think they introduced individual cups or something. I don't know how clean they are. So please stop abusing, being like the Pharisees, just to be seen, not really doing the work of God. Because that's what the Pharisees would do, praying on the street corners. So that God sees them. Not God, the people see that they are religious. So the people are dying most in some of the situations. I don't want to talk where. The health workers, the pastors, by touching. Another big problem is handling dead bodies, that they are certain customs. Yes, those customs were there when there was no danger, how to wash dead bodies. But now that there is danger, it has been announced, if somebody is sick, call the doctors. Because the doctors can tell you what sort of sickness this one is. But you do not want to, don't just hide, and you just do it yourself. I hear that among the 19 cases in Uganda, 14 are from Congo, and they are from a family. They will tell us about it. From one family. So therefore, you now know how Ebola spreads. Saliva, blood, sweat, vomiting.

If someone has vomited, sperms. The Buddha can stay in a man for, I hear, 9 months. Yeah, that's what I hear. So this shaking of hands, please. I even told this WHO man, I saw him with the elbow. I said, please. What is the greeting for? Shaking of hands for what? There is a problem. You just wave at people. Now, therefore, kwa hiyo huu ugonjwa wa Ebola unaambukiza kwa mate is saliva in Swahili, kwa damu, kwa jasho. Na kwa kutapika. 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Nyani monkey. Popo ni bat. 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Now with this disease there is no vaccine yet, and there is also no direct medicine for treating Ebola. But it is important to know that it kills by provoking the body to kill itself. That's what the virus does. The virus enters the body and provokes it to overreact. It's like a clever guerrilla who comes in a military camp where people are not well organized and shoots. And then the soldier starts shooting one another in panic, because much of the death is caused by the high temperature, caused by the body. The body tries to kill the virus by cooking, but raising the temperature. But in the end, it cooks itself. Destroys its own organs. Vomiting, losing water, bleeding eventually. So, that's why the good thing is that it is survivable, because we really have survivors. We had survivors in the past. In the past outbreaks, we had survivors. These people can tell you how many survived the other time. I have some figures here, but I don't have time to go through them. But even now, we already have survivors. I think like five. Five have already survived out of the 19. Two are the ones who died. Two. There are still two, they have increased. Mm-hmm.
The first Congolese man who came, the one who died in Chiburi, I think, and came with their sister-in-law. They came separately, but I think they were from the same place. The sister-in-law has recovered. And she recovered. They recover because they get support. The doctors control the temperature. They tell the soldiers not to panic. The commander says, please, don't shoot aimlessly. Calm down, calm down. Have controlled shooting. So they control the temperature. They rehydrate. Losing water, you put it back. Losing water, put it back. Water and salts and so on. Because when you vomit, you lose so many things. You lose water, you lose salts in the body. You put them back. You put the water, the fluids. So the body now has a chance to fight in an organized way. And people get cured. So which means the body overcomes. Otherwise, how would people get cured? Which we don't see, which is very difficult in AIDS, because AIDS, I don't know whether people have really had a cure. But this one, people have been cured. So it is very simple. It's just indiscipline. This one, people have been cured. Some have died, yes, but others have been cured completely. Because of controlling the other killers, the temperature, the loss of fluids, you find the body fights back and it overcomes the virus. Combined with the inability to spread so much like corona. Corona was spreading through breathing. This one is spreading through contact. This disease is easy to stop if only people are serious. So therefore, the most important thing is to report quickly to the doctors. Don't delay. Once you feel some symptoms of sickness, report. So that they check. And if it is Ebola, they start intervening early.

Now, because this corona is involving other countries, this Ebola is involving other countries, we have had to stop mass movements of people from neighboring countries, especially Congo. That's why I think public transport was stopped. Correct? We only allow cargo. Why do we allow cargo? Cargo is very crucial. It's very crucial for countries, for businesses, to stopping this is like a blockade, as if you are at war. You can't do that. But the good thing is that cargo also requires a few people. Cargo requires a driver and a tannboy, two people. Finish. And these are easy to check. You can check them at the border. If they are sick, you... Yeah. Now, the other good thing about Ebola, this Ebola is a disease. It's very easy. The other thing about Ebola is that it doesn't infect. Somebody is not infective until he starts getting sick. Before, but the people don't have my anger with sickness. I don't like sickness. That's why. During the campaign, they were saying I should sit down with the other. I said, please, let me sit around there, Mundeke. Said, you look isolated. I said, God is with me. Don't worry about me. So, this one, apart from infecting only by contact, even that starts happening when somebody has started showing signs of sickness. Before, the virus can be in the body, the person is not yet infective. So it's very easy. It's just small windows of just indiscipline. So that's why, therefore, we don't fear the cargo, petrol tankers, trailers. They have one driver, one tannboy. Finish. You check them. If they enter, somebody was saying, but they may come and they get sick when they're here. If they get sick when they're here, they will report. If they follow, they will report and get isolated, and the road is parked somewhere. Finish. It's not a big problem. But the passengers, when you are going to check on friends, you postpone that. It's not the same thing as cargo. Cargo is a matter of life. Cargo is petrol, is food, is fertilizers. We need it more urgently than just okuzinduka. I'm going to see my relatives. You hold on. You'll see them later after, when the danger has gone. That's why we stopped the passengers. But now, some of them come through the border on foot and in boats. Now, that's where the danger is. First of all, by coming in that way, you take long. You are hiding. Days pass. Even if you arrive in a health center, you have lost some time. So that's why we have worked with the Congo government, and these people will tell you what the exact plan, to
open joint medical camps on the Congo side and announce it. We are here. If you feel sick, come. Don't try to go to Uganda, because there you delay. Come here. Come. We think that one will help. Now, when we are dealing with this matter, you hear some people talking of culture. This is the culture of washing dead bodies. This is the culture of eating this, eating that. But these cultures are there to preserve us, not to kill us. If they can be modernized, for instance, the meat we are eating because of culture, if it can be, how can it be slaughtered safely? And cooked safely, and then maybe you can continue. But if it can't, some of the cultures have to be reviewed. You remember when AIDS came, there was the culture of Onyankole called it okungura. Okungura is wife inheritance. It was a duty, brother to inherit. In fact, even the Wanyankore have a saying that Erisho Rimuhunguzi Oreba Barakiro. It was like constitutional. You had to inherit the wife of your brother who died. And it was a social arrangement, because the question was, this fellow has died. There is no social insurance, there are no pensions. Who will look after the children? Who will look after the wife herself? So that was the arrangement. But when AIDS came, we saw the danger and we said, please, please, please. And people started reviewing it. Female circumcision, how could you reform it? Female circumcision was wrong science. There was no way you could say you do it properly in a better way. There was no better way. So we had to confront our Kapchorwa people and say, please, this one. This is what the Banyankwere call Embirito. Embirito is a cow which has died from anthrax. This one must be cremated. It can't be anthrax, because anthrax, even if you boil the meat may not, the virus may not die. Because some people tried to eat it, so that they would boil the meat and they died. So some of the cultures need to change. The Banyankore used to drink milk without boiling it, until we found that, until we came to know what Louis Pasteur, the Frenchman, who first saw the microbes, we started knowing what he had seen.
that there are microbes in the milk which we don't see. And we had to boil it. We had to abolish that culture. So I appeal to our people to review those cultures. Now, but also connected with all this is the issue of invading the forests. I will get time and write something about the trade order and the environmental restoration which I see going on. I will have something and write. These issues are not just environment. It is also our survival. I have not studied it, but I was telling these people to study it and inform you.

0: birds. I normally see the birds flying at night. I think they eat insects. Do they eat insects? Yes. So the birds, you may find the birds are also part of the balance of nature. They do some good work. Maybe they are doing some good work, eating the insects. Because if these insects were not eating, they would be too much. They would overpower us. So I don't know whether it is correct to campaign for the extermination of the bats. If the bats are exterminated, is it good? But me, I suspect, because I normally see them eating insects. And I had no problem with the bats. They were there at Chiamati Boys' School. They were in the roof. We're not bothering with them. Because they don't eat. It's only now that they have this problem. So, if they were in the forest, and we are not invading the forest, disturbing their habitat, and they come, eat the insects, go back, that's how. It's part of the balance of nature. They would actually be doing a good job. But when we invade the forests and the caves and the what, that's how we now provoke problems also. Kwa hiyo wenzangu, huu ugonjwa wa Ebola, ni rahisi kusimamishwa, kukomeshwa, kwa sababu kwanza hauambukizi sana, sio kama corona kupita kwa pumusi mpaka ushikane na mtu mkono. 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Add anything you people.
1: Thank you very much, Your Excellency, for that elaborate explanation to the viewers and listeners about this disease, the Ebola outbreak. Your Excellency, like you have clarified, Ebola belongs to a group of diseases we call zoonoses or zoonosis. This one means that the organism. Community where it was first identified, but there was a simultaneous outbreak in Sudan, 1976, and since then there have been outbreaks. Congo, DRC is now experiencing the 17th outbreak. In Uganda, we had the first outbreak in 2000, and we are now having the 9th outbreak. Because we have been having outbreaks, some big, like the one which was in northern Uganda, and even in Bundibujo, others have been small. You have explained the animals which are reservoirs, which harbor this virus, and the most having affected the fruit, and then the young boy ate the fruit. But there are also other animals like monkeys and the non-human primates like chimpanzees. Even pigs have also been found to harbor, they can harbor this virus. And actually, information shows pigs and chimpanzees can actually fall sick. For them, they can even fall sick of this Ebola. And once it infects you, it takes 2 to 21 days to incubate before it develops into symptoms and one gets sick. Your Excellency, like you have emphasized, it's a dangerous disease, but it be easier to manage or prevent if people followed the do's and don'ts, because it's not like COVID or others. You get it through physical contact with fluids of somebody who is having the virus. And when the virus maybe settles on your hands, on the skin, then it enters through openings. If your skin is intact, the virus may not enter, but if it has abrasions or injuries, it can enter. Then also through the other body openings, like you may have the virus in your hands, if you touch your mouth, you touch your nose, touch your ears, eyes, sexual organs, like through sex, those are openings which can allow the virus to enter your body, and then it causes damage, like you have explained. This virus has different strains or types, up to 6, but those which cause the disease in humans are mainly 3, and they are named according to where they were discovered, like that we call Ebola Zaire, Ebola Sudan, and Ebola Bundibujo. The current outbreak is caused by that Ebola Bundibujo. It's called Bundibujo because in 2007, in 2008, we had an outbreak in the Bundibujo. When they isolated the virus, it was different from the one which had appeared in Congo and appeared in Sudan. There are other strains, but they are not non-pathogenic. They don't usually cause illnesses in human beings. And like you have said, the other strains, like the one of Zaire, they have vaccines and drugs. But this Bundibujo doesn't have a vaccine yet and a drug yet. But there are trials which are being done, but they are not yet conclusive. And that's why we must be very careful and follow what health workers and what you are telling the public, so that we avoid and prevent getting this illness, since we don't have a vaccine and a drug yet. But like you have clearly explained, if somebody comes early and is attended to by health workers, you can go through the sickness and you get cured and you are sent home, like the five who have been managed under our system, and they have been discharged and they have gone home. The problem is that the symptoms of Ebola disease are like those of malaria and typhoid, and it's important for the public to know. We get fever, headache, nausea and vomiting, joint pains. If you get worse, you can start getting bleeding from different parts of the body. So people out there, someone might fall sick and they think it's malaria. So it is important that if somebody develops any of these symptoms, especially if you have had contact with somebody who is sick, or those who live on the borders with the DRC, it's important they go early enough to the health facilities, because the health workers can manage these cases, Your Excellency. The Minister of Health and the government have mounted a huge response to contain this outbreak, and like we have explained, most of the cases that have tested positive are imported cases, because the epicenter or where this outbreak started is in our neighboring country, DRC, in Ituri province. But the other provinces like North Kivu and South Kivu have also registered cases. So we appreciate your guidance that instead of allowing many more Congolese coming into Uganda, we go and work with the Congolese government and the people to establish treatment centers across in areas close to the border, because there is a belief and perception in the DRC that, which is correct, that there is better management of the cases here in Uganda. And that's why many friends and brothers and sisters in Congo try to come to Uganda to get better care. Even the first person who came and died came as a patient. But I think he didn't reveal that he was sick, and he was admitted in Kibuli Hospital, managed by health workers. He came on the 10th, died on the 14th. Then on the 15th, that's when the health workers confirmed it was Ebola, but he had come for treatment. So, like we have guided, we are going to establish the treatment centers, up to 4 centers in the DRC, and we work with the WHO and the health workers in the Congo, but also we take our experts to Congo so that the Congolese know that the good services they would be getting here in Uganda can be got from their own country, and then we minimize the numbers which are coming into Uganda, Your Excellency. But we have also mounted a strong campaign, especially in the districts and the communities bordering DRC, and give them measures, like we have closed the markets and all these gatherings. We have advised people to avoid weddings and big parties, and the health workers, the RDCs, and the other government workers are seriously mobilizing together with the Ministry of Health staff. Maybe where people are still concentrated, but we have given them guidelines, like in schools, because we didn't want to close schools, but all schools have been given guidelines on infection control measures, like ensuring that the learners can wash their hands, use sanitizers, and all the preventive measures. And also the churches and the prayer gatherings, they have got all the guidelines on what to do to ensure that those who come for prayers remain safe and do not become a vehicle for transmitting the virus, Your Excellency. So we further appeal to Ugandans to be watchful, to be on the lookout, that if we follow these basic measures, we can be able to arrest the transmission and wipe out this outbreak as soon as possible, Your Excellency. Maybe my team can add any more comments. And in West Africa, Your Excellency, those who died were 11,000 people who died in 2016 in West Africa.
2: Changing our protocol because we don't go by only the blood, that when the blood is cleared of the virus, we let go. Even for women, okay, for men we know that the semen keep the virus for a longer period. Some have gone to, as you said, up to 9 months. For women, we are very interested, we want also to check to know whether also in their fluid that virus stays for long. But what is very clear now is that even when people clear in the blood, the virus takes a little longer to clear in the saliva and in the stool and in the vomitus. So people even can get better, but they are still shedding some virus, meaning that the alimentary canal is a very fertile ground for the virus to multiply, and really it's like a safe haven. I think that there is no strong defense in the alimentary canal that fights it, but also that's why it multiplies very, very fast. So we are saying, number one, that even when somebody has symptom of fever, do not share a cup. Do not drink on a bottle someone has drunk. Do not share a cup. Number two, for people who are in the villages, during mango times and all these fruits season, do not eat on any fruit that you have found that is bitten or it has some broken part, because you do not know what animal could have eaten that fruit. Number three, right now we do not encourage in church to use a cup for Holy Communion, because that is a big research for infection spread, not just Ebola, but even other infections like hepatitis B. It's highly infectious in saliva, so you can infect. So we are educating the public, we are also gathering more evidence that will help us to refine our protocols on treatment, on prevention, and also on how we are going to continue engage the public on the prevention. Thank you, Excellency.
3: Your Excellency, thank you.
0: That is the commander of diseases. Is the commander general?
3: No, Your Excellency, I'm now also converted more prevention.
0: Oh,
3: yes.
0: It's now Director General of Health Services.
3: Yes, please.
0: You want us to remain healthy rather than disease.
3: Yes, please. Your Excellency, as you clearly indicated, the people at risk are really the health workers. Because the five cases which we got, four of them are health workers. And then the other one was the driver who transported the first case. And
0: our health workers of Uganda?
3: Of Uganda, yes.
0: Mm-hmm. Who handled the Congolese carelessly?
3: They handled the Congolese because this particular patient, I think they got into the process. She was very sick and then she got into a cardiac arrest, so she got into a process of resuscitating the what? So the exposure was very, very huge. Because also we are seeing that others might be exposed, but they are not getting, they are not self-converting, they are not getting the disease. So this particular group, because it's actually in one hospital, that's in Kampala Hospital, all the four happen to be what? In that place.
0: So how are they trying to resuscitate?
3: I think definitely do a cardiac what? And trying to put a tube in the what? In the CPR.
0: Without gloves?
3: They probably had gloves. Because at that time, that particular patient had now in the terminal stage of dying, and she was having signs of bleeding. Because that's what we are also seeing, that normally as they are dying, actually when the person is dying, the virus also does not want to die with the dying person. So it gets into the surface of the what? Of the body. And so all the body is very infectious. That's why the bodies are really super spreaders. Like remember when we had in Kassanda where a group which went and exhumed a dead body. And then they had a very big exposure. So really our call is to the health workers that they need to protect themselves, put on gloves, sanitize and wash hands. Those are really preventive mechanisms, can protect them, protect their patients, but also protect their families.
0: But in this case, where are the carelessness?
3: The carelessness now, because now I am sure that the patient there was a lot of bleeding and probably a lot of probably vomiting, a lot of fluid coming through the throat, and even when they were trying to put the endotracheal tube, there was already a bleeding which was coming out. So in the process, the gloves sometimes...
0: How could they have done it safely?
3: In that kind of patient now, they needed to have put in an Ebola suit where they should have been able to have goggles. Because like when you spoke about the late Mercy Lukuya, the exposure he had is that the patient was agitated because of restless, because he was about to die. So in the process, a lot of either he coughed, then got into his what? Into his face. So that's how he got contamination. So it gave him a lot of high risk exposure.
0: Okay, so Ugandans and other friends, this is what we wanted to share with you. Have we had any new cases in the last?
2: In the last 5 days, we've not registered any additional cases.
0: Please, you can see this is a very simple thing. A few people came from Congo. A total of how many now, including the ones who died are all Congolese? The two. So that means that 16 Congolese came. And
1: the 14 included the two who died.
0: Hmm?
2: The total are 14.
0: Oh, 14, okay.
2: The two died, 12 are the ones that we've been treating.
0: So you people in Uganda, you can see now, this is just simple mismanagement of something that can be managed. 14 people from Congo came. The two who came late died. The two who came early, five have already recovered. All the five are Congolese.
2: One is a Ugandan, the driver.
0: Okay.
2: Then the four are Congolese.
0: So out of the 12 Congolese, four have recovered. The Ugandans are five, so one has recovered now. That means the ones who are still sick are four. And they are all health workers. So the story is clear. Some sick people from Congo came, they were not handled proper care for here. That's all. Now with the little alertness we have had, although me, I'm not satisfied because I was at Kololo, and I was wishing those MPs dying to hug one another, and it's as if they are bewitched. Bani babaloze au babalobatia? Au wamelogwa au wako namna gani? In spite of all that, 5 days now, no new case. It looks as if the fire of Ebola has started going down. So therefore, please, we've got a lot of work to do. Let's be very serious. We don't have to keep playing around with it. Listen carefully and act. This is easy to stop. We stopped it in the past. We can stop it now. Thank you so much. God be with you.

0: kuliza KKCR kienda nemu katonyeza musanju fama radio yenkura kurana amaka hamne vyaro
1: kagadi
0: kivale
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0: mumende
1: kienjojo
0: kikube
1: hoima
0: kiegegwa
1: masindi
0: bulisa
1: kiriandongo
0: kivoga
1: kiankwazi
0: kavarole
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3: 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I am telling you, uriye tulaze kumushaba, tulaze kumusha urugunda ukuwa, na enda kubanda gare sentezi ya kuzirechi.
7: Eziatira.
3: Leadership program. You have a member of parliament who has been in parliament for a long time, na mwana kantine kutunda omu gati hakia. Owa tushimbura naanka etunda amata. So at least construct an Afro-Beto-related school wanu kangani. Or construct a school, bae mwana kantine kutunda chapati. Let me tell you, members of parliament, if you cannot work, we can only benefit from you indirectly. But that political excitement, the junior yombe kira amaka ga karina, mbwa tereo compound, mbwa junior kira revo yokuwera MP, kuwanga yombe kira amaka ga karina kagadi. That political excitement should end. Leadership program.
8: Omu utataka masa kuwana chairman wizi marijacharu. And you say ngunu washi mekwa MP. I don't want us to overrate. I want to talk to parliament ngu gamba. Yes, I have been talking. But don't also think these people will be the only competent people you are going to have in the lifetime. No. Who tells you that if we send an Atkunda cannot be better than someone? We have not been tested. To know and to be that I have been tested.
3: Leadership program.
9: The cost of doing business in sugarcane has become high. And then the returns on investment continue to be low.
5: Because why? Of declining global demand.
9: Exactly. Agent Muchibazao. If you are having a declining global demand, Sukari Mukura Mujakutundo. Now, do you know what they are doing? Let me tell you. No, other countries, do you know what they are doing? Bakwasere Sukari Hati, Nibajiham Fuel. Sukari, Nibakuiham Petro.
5: Nawaraji.
9: Nibakuiham Amaru.
5: Spirits.
9: Nibakuiham Industrial Spirit. Hati.
3: Leadership program.

0: program.
1: But here we are not on that level.
2: No, because that's what we call forward and backward linkage. AKM yenye EM1 oteire muna kosti zone wina magoba hagati ye milioni ina na mukaga. AKM yebikeju wina magoba ge milioni yesi.
0: Leadership program.
2: Udwa ntugonza enkura korana. 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One, njibagambire zapu.
0: Gold.
2: Two, mwani. Three, amajani. Four, ebi enyanja. Then cocoa, grains especially maize, and legumes especially beans.
0: Akasente kalia.
2: Yes, it is. Tiyari kirima chikulete njari mbantu, kebukeja.
0: Leadership program.
1: There is a transition that is coming in. Sensitizing the public with a strong social media community. Civic participation. Tujakutandika kuma wakulembezi based on their merit. Based on their competence.
0: Leadership program.
1: But I feel disgusted. You find the memo and MP. 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
0: Leadership program.
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0: No, kanyatoke, to want to set the record straight.
3: Yes.
0: You and I know, when president are in a Twitter, a classified budget, and my budget here, you are money to Twitter donations. Ekyo kiri constitutional.
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3: A center is a government zone. 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
0: Leadership program.
1: I want to assure the people ngu programu is a game changer.
0: Ebyo nevin in leadership program.
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1: 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It is my first time to appear with him
0: on the panel.
1: But I'm so glad Nkaire Nimhuliriza in some other programs. And for you, I'm always very excited as my brother, my OB, my alumni. 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
3: Ajati that lady is so good to the Kagadi community, by the way.
0: Absolutely.
3: 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Then, kana to be quick up your fair. Eh, mnyuanu wange birungi Napoleon last week ako fair. What you say?
0: Obi wange now.
3: Dura, bojinya kabira.
0: I tell you, doctor.
3: Yes, he's now a doctor.
0: Doctor.
3: Ah, the komuano gunyowe. He has actually taken me by surprise. The younger man is already a doctor.
0: Very
3: young. You didn't buy his ideas. 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
0: Napoleon
2: yeye we mbugize as a special expert to validating some of the facts
0: in his research.
2: Yes, abo ko ibintu biya discuss yali na discussing aho bikabikwatagene na conflicts in the greater Chiwara and Bunyoro. 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
0: when
2: neighbors became killers and you were squared kwantukora research in a village called Businje Kiryanga currently Kabamba.
0: Okay.
2: And I mean there are many things. So each candidate is like following up so many things. Kandi with my background in the media, everything, including land issues, petroleum, natural resource conflicts, so can I end so validating some of the facts that are tungire no kurangu bimu information emo yara nankire yara taine data kurungi oba taine sources kurungi ziri succinct and supported. 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
0: Okay. 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But as I speak today, the district is at a standstill. 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Today kanso it cannot sit because tine Ruigi, tine speaker. 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So kinu kikumanyisa aki in the aspect of service delivery. 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Kwa yale, we are looking at the service delivery aspect, what next, what should the district now do? Because we are koti, biba process by process. So in a circumstance that the minus suit ya kia kaingabiri kumina mkaga, singa bagipushinga yu, bakagamba tuja kukaruka hanu kuna kwa kuchuwamu this date. What happens to the district ya bantu mbairemu isungiri. So those are some of the issues zini kuwenda kwa nitram touch on this program. 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Mwabali kwa nimule ambehoza Kagadi Chibale Community Radio and this is Leadership Program. Tuli www.kkcr.urdt.net. Link kitambuze tete hinuka link yetu. It is like that. www.kkcr.urdt.net. 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
0: Well, wabale mno Mr. Matia Musoka Biola. your comment, Rosa President. God benda, Rubazo Urhulide, Biki Ibinkizo, Ibia Omaneganda, Asanikuba na Ramanyiri, in the address, Bully Uyabazaga, Uyabazaga Mbiba COVID, Yagambaga, there are far. So Benda, bring us up to speed. Biki Benyini Beire in the president's address this evening.
2: Ati. Yewe titindaze ku discuss inga. Nga ordinary. Wa wanyanjire. I am a diplomatic expert. I am an international security expert.
0: Absolutely.
2: I am those things. So niza ku discuss inga. Address ya president nka the commander in chief. Of the UPDF. 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
0: Not as a president.
2: 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Abaga concerned about the welfare of his staff and clients. 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
0: Alerts.
2: 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Because see, if you are in Uganda, means you are in Uganda, that is one of the leading, one of the four leading income earners for the country.
0: If you are in the center of the country.
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0: Yes.
2: There's what we call phytosanitary measures in international trade. 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
2: 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Echa kabiri now as a
4: Ebola virus is classified under the category A of bioterrorism. In fact, by the way, kazi isha habu gana bahati. 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The virus ya Ebola. 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It's not just anisa. It was actually manufactured.
0: Barachikora.
4: Baka chikora, baza kuchikoza nke chokuru guanisa.
0: As a biological weapon.
4: Okay. In fact, kazi isha waza America. Bakakushanga o in Ebola. They hold you. They cannot be sure actually they hold you and it, at some until they have investigated fully. Nibandi bakutwara as a terrorist.
0: Oyizire kumari ihanga ryabo.
4: Iwozi mu ihanga ryawo. Okija in Ebola.
0: They treat it as
4: a terrorist. Now they investigate you. As a terrorist, nothing. It is an infection. It's an infection. You get it? Because America, they issue terrorism. And they know where Ebola virus is coming from. So it was created. Nichoro kulevira. Ungu nanga Ebola virus. Akahukako. Nikachira kuzomu bichweka. Ebiri mu what they call resource areas. Toka jishanga handa hatari huna ankebi yobu giga. Nojishanga Congo. Nojishanga Niger. Nojishanga mbichweke yobu. Nungu West Naya, no West Africa.
0: West Africa.
4: Ba nanka ba Dr. Kefa.
0: Sarion.
4: Ba Dr. Kagwa. Eiba abire bali. That's why the president as a chief, as a commander. As a commander in chief of the UPDF has to come in because at some in another way he looks at it as a biological weapon. Okay? Now, you have a biological weapon, it becomes a security issue. So not only just a health issue. It becomes a chokweri inda. Because he knows on Ochimanya, Ngwezi Isha. Part of the most of the gold, hatechira barwanda. Niro mu Uganda. Right now we have around, I think, 11 gold refineries. You get it? Now they have government tiruna incentives. Okay? So about now, those people who are buying, they have even tightened security. For what? So now the international actors are involved in to be gold, smuggling those precious metals, nevin. They have to ensure that Muna Uganda budget on board. You understand? Niko budget tataganya. Tia basa korachi kumizemino opportunities in case.
0: Okay.
4: So for me, I'm thinking that President Kuija akabasa kushobora chintu echimpaha is timely. And kanda likoro mulimogwe, nka presidenti, kanda hamu nkokshi, nko komanda mukuru wa UPDF, ushimele kwa lalugwa nsa terrorism, nalisho butuju, omunsi yona, kanda chumanya, nkituwa ba shumeroka cheka chabu ka security, it is a security problem.
0: Okay.
4: Yes.
0: Well, thank you Mr. Bendegaard for your analysis. Lubazo la president, ya kamara kubana banaru. Mkwenda kuleta Mr. Natamba Pasco. Natamba Pasco, what caught your attention? 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
1: Oti mno waitu kagamba gamba rundiki moderator wa program. 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
1: 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It is manageable. 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Nso ngake zireta president nurua na aleta na atekayo speech. Specifically habweki. They are very very rare occasions. Mkisanja kiona na usanga halimu occasions nkai. Ntito muna apart from zine zikuatu wa government ingu hati ya kubaza. 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Something like that. But ensonga is later president naijana abaza. Bokura burangu president aja kubaza hansonga. 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That is a very serious what? A very serious issue. And I think because of that, nikyo kurora na itu hati tuwe tagine. I think we didn't have that on the agenda. But because the president has spoken, you cannot take it for granted. Nikibaka kataho okuraki, okibaza. So it has really created attention and awareness. Then ekia kasatu agerizeo kule kianguni so nga teli inti ito tis as serious as his speech kukwa kuzereki kukwa agerize so it means that if we are answering kaguzo kile kio gamba angu was it important 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you know now the last part of my approach hakaguzo kebanka guize which is the most important eri what is your take home iyo nko muhuliriza Muspicheyo, iyo tuwarekida, what is your take home? I think it is very, very important. Kandi wengkuma ningia kuanswaringa question yeyo, what should be your take home? I begin from the point of informing the public that life is an individual and absolute right, which you should guard as an individual and as jealous as you can. Ngobomezi, buribugabe, I don't know how I can translate now. 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You have to breathe. 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It should be your individual absolute right. 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Unless it has been taken away. Of course illegally. 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
0: Okay, over the mono, Mr. Biola. 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Yes, yes. Then IMC Bahata Tugonza Mono Program Yawe, leadership. Now, the listener, yes, we am not Benda, Tavani Wat Benda, who are taken as Muchunguzi Chomacha. Yes, we are very many, ladies and gentlemen, about our program. 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
2: 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a dragging if it is a dragging nkwenda kubagambira chain link ya NRM sooner or later is going to demand through the relevant channels ba ilosisiri bakuija RDC you are in place this way you are in place abantu bakagadi we are not satisfied we are not happy kurole kintu kino ni kidragging why is it dragging in court why can't the judge determine this why
0: so you're demanding for expedition but
2: expeditious yeah, yes it should be expedited
0: bangushyeho
2: yes
0: okay
2: but bangushyeho yito we want services busaho kukerererwa habukuba services zitakubaho nicho ba councilors abamu batagarukira district nicho ba NOC3 batabagarurira mu office nicho chairman 5 yaro 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
0: district
2: mtu wa kuzana he has the capacity to lobby to reach out to everyone habu kagadi we are demanding or if not you resign
0: eh
2: but LOCC come and question the RDC because abantu bakaruzingo obururu for lack of services a kit ya speakership abakini tikerero mu court osanga muramuzaga kambaze nyemereze court yenu ngende mbaze 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
0: okay so you are tasking
2: yeah, I'm tasking them
0: okay
2: including the RDC but LOC3 mudimadinki kintu kibaro
0: so it
2: that is the chain link I'm talking about
0: so it shouldn't be an issue between the honorable Jamada and honorable Semuga
2: I don't mind obaba ile Jamada obaba ile Semuga I have not come here to say it should be Jamada or Semuga
0: okay
2: no I am saying whether you like it or not the horse race is between two people but I am not prejudiced to mention ngukibono ndundi kibe muone I am saying abantu bakagadi in a chain link of NRM bakwenda ti okay. 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
0: court.
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3: 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Okay? And I think they are still within the guidelines. Okay? They are still within the guidelines. And I think they have done it very fast. Because application ni bakajiteka immediately baje handling. You get it? Kada application ya jompo ya the state kaberi kugira ngo ahuko aka hariyo ki hariyo the main application. 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I think it is a week. Not that they have given it just a week.
0: Do you have anything to lose at the moment without the district council?
3: So, yes. Because, you see, kanojangu titu inecho kuferugwa. Councils. 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Was basically government, okay, the state, Ihanga ligeraga wate ikoro government. Government as an agent of
0: state.
3: The state. Okay? Now within the state, harimu amuzezi?
0: Ishatu.
3: Harimu, executive, habamu?
0: Judiciary.
3: Parliament? Na judiciary. 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Bashatu. 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The idea is that ngu executive chokuntana na parliament. Okay? Then anabita.
0: Becomes the judiciary.
3: The judiciary. 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
3: 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The idea is extending service near to the what? To the people, including shifting the power centers. 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
3: munyusi bena yes ati ati reka mbereke nyowe we namuhiya on radio I am not addressing Biola.
4: But you talked about
3: listen
4: in his submission
3: muze reka tulizane banzo mpulirize you will respond after teneko because you spoke when I was listening to you
4: please go ahead
3: teneko muze
4: wait don't take us too far don't take it
3: okay speak
0: no but Ben
4: don't take us too
3: you
4: far
3: you speak
0: wait Mr.
4: I want to
0: Mr. Biola, MC,
3: I'm not going to speak the mind of Biola. I'm going to speak my mind.
4: But you talked about Biola.
0: But
3: I was informing you about how processes operate.
4: Yes, I know now.
3: Exactly. So now.
4: In the absence of that speaker.
3: Karembi hire you. Karembi nkubalize
4: ukana.
0: No, Benda.
3: Embalize you. Embalize
4: ukambi. Mr. Speaker Taroho. 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But speaker tutumuine.
0: Mr. Biola.
4: Yes, please.
0: Benda is on the right trajectory kusikire chabuzo kemukagwize. 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
3: kwatu eh ata Biola
0: zikiriza ngani
3: Biola let me tell you nyonko gani
4: no you are telling me
3: I am not addressing you. I'm addressing the listener, and you are not the listener.
0: Okay.
3: The listener. Okay. You are not the listener. Actually, they even don't say listeners. They say listener.
0: Okay. Okay, Ben.
3: Yes. I am not addressing you.
0: Ben. Okay, Ben.
3: I'm not doing what addressing you. Let me address my people.
0: Okay.
3: Our people.
4: Our people.
3: Please.
4: Not your people.
0: Ben, submit.
3: I think you submit. You submit.
0: Okay. Okay, hold it.
4: Ben is dejected.
0: And
3: we have Biola. We have
4: no,
3: to have
4: you are
3: respect.
4: Dejected.
3: We have to have respect.
4: You are taking us too far.
0: Okay, Mr. Biola.
4: You are dejected.
0: Biola, leka submit you rebut.
4: I don't want to say my listener. Our listener.
0: Okay.
3: Okay, you are listeners. It's okay.
0: Okay,
3: you are listeners.
0: Okay, Ben. Okay, Ben.
3: Ato muntu rakora cyo musengere meyo.
0: Okay.
3: Ati nyoki ikindi kwenda kugambira abantu. 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You are listening. 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Kuri how do we call it? You get it? All that is appropriated in council. Ndibo bari dokurabya budget. Okay? Ni barabia reports, reports ziri ku rugo munanka mu committees. Committees yabe ya haya heres edizoba ndinasiba ndinareba nanka ebishani na videos eza mukuru honorable Rurekere omwirwaliro. That falls under the committee, the heres committee. Committee erikushanzwa nebyenchi?
0: Bumese.
3: Eya discard ne akanso. 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administration yes something like that you get it now meaning that ngo byone bintu ebizibu ebiryo mu health and education ni biraba mu committee na bari mu council yachi ni baraba mu committee eya 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Now reports zezo nzo bari kuleto mu council bakadebatinga chi bakadebatinga those reports and they make resolutions on what to do. You get it? In case isha RDC aliyo na crossing amashomero agadi substandard. Now those issues should be discovered captured nachi na council na committee in charge of education zileto mu council bakora resolution. Now those resolutions lesiba kora mu council nizo ziri bari kusindika mu technical basindikira kaho we want you to do this haba hariho issues aziri kuetagisa police basinduko mu executive you understand because isha tutwine na ngati tutwine chairperson wananga executive tujin actually tutwine have executive won't have you know chairman
0: ugambire executive kora ka district
3: executive is in charge of police.
0: Nti sazini tu kuenda kuteka
3: mso. It originates policy. It originates budgets. You get it? Nguyo, the executive, chairman, naba antube wa minister zibo. 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They are those who bring them. Executive uneretana mazina gokurabia oha boards and commissions.
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3: 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Current board.
0: Hospital.
3: Yes.
0: Hospital management.
3: Hospital management.
0: Wing.
3: You know, king. You get it? Now, if council yabe taru etine speaker, echima isa teka ashtama. Hati yeta ashtamire, echima isa minimoyona na ekorachi.
0: So, ati omugwagu tu.
3: Ne ekwagu taka. Let me tell you. Ezisha, by the way, even now the committee. The Nanka Hospital Management Committee Yakagadi is not fully constituted.
0: And what
3: is not fully constituted?
0: No, Echo Mansaki for
3: Echo Chiramanisangu. What Ezisha Nanka Honorable Rekere is picking interest in it, but he cannot do much to Tinechi
0: to Tine approvals.
3: He
0: from the district hospital management committee.
3: Hospital management committee.
0: And because Nanka committee tell full.
3: Exactly. Now they cannot actually even present proper budgets. Because the budget says they are supposed to be approved by the committee, then a hospital administrator submits them to where? To go.
0: Okay.
3: No chileva. Now the same thing as Isha. We have already started budgeting by the budget process towards Tanichi.
0: Okuba embalira ye mwago mesibi abina mkaga ibe na msanje.
3: 15th.
0: 15th, every kumina?
3: Nibindavita. We shall be reading the national budget.
0: The
3: national budget. You get it?
5: Not tomorrow.
0: Not tomorrow. No, it is.
5: Not tomorrow.
0: Yeah, it is tomorrow. It is tomorrow.
3: Today is what?
0: No, it is tomorrow. Sorry, it is tomorrow.
3: It's between up to 15th.
0: Okay, yes. Constitutional, yes.
3: Because you are up to 15th.
0: Okay.
3: But idea now, the budget in the new financial year, it will be 1st July.
0: Baja kugitusomera?
3: Yes. Then it will be kuba operation, it will be 1st July.
0: Yes.
3: Now, hati neza kutandike eta, for Kagadi, hata ho kanso, it will be rajirabiki, it will operationalizing. It cannot. So that's why I'm telling you, mutwine byinje biturukuferwa. You get it? Ezisha, for example, the president has directed.
0: President?
3: Yes. Has directed. Ngwa hati ba
0: aragirire
3: ba MPs bine ku ensure de ngoba kwasaganya ba ta what?
0: Ba parish chiefs. Yes.
3: Na ka president has directed ngo ba parish chiefs bine kora chi? Bine kwa president. Now do you know what the district needs to do? Needs to come up with what a policy on how they are going to monitor. But you can't get it. You get it? Nico nabenengambira abantu buriya naje ntibashamo. Nambwe nukagari twegendesereze. This morning it is all.
0: Nyenchakara
3: haro ha mukamukutu. I don't know if you saw. Somebody was saying actually it was that a DC. Ngo shamwe ngo tushabe munonga, nondijo naje ngo aranga tushabe nabaje nta tushabe tushaba buri kiro buri sande. 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You get it? 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Now what are you nyochi na wende ngambira? Nisha nobundi ba ancestors are not happy.
4: No, we have very few people here.
3: I think the ancestors are not happy.
4: I wanted to request the speaker. Just half a minute ko.
3: But I think we have respect for each other. Now the executive tichikabaga approved. So which means chairman alikuwa Romonya Nyamunegere for all the sectors. Okay? 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In other district induction bali yonu wajikora chi? 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Otherwise the what we are dealing with are symptomatic. Nobody.
0: Okay. 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
4: Na briefly nyowe ebintu bya Bendagard ebya abalize. 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
2: we are supposed to reason Mr. beyond the hedge
0: Mr. Biola
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2: one is the itwe twina abantu bayitobe twakomere ba MPs twina abantu bayitobe ba MPs de kamare yo
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3: 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bayikirizangana almost on everything almost on everything
1: yes concurred with Benda
3: yeah so
1: Benda abarize kurunga
3: yeah surely they all we all agreed almost on everything apart from the fact that muzeyi wange ayine answer yabayina yenda eruge mu muntu specifically answering a specific question which he thought was not coming as soon as he wanted it to do what to come out only that
1: muzeze kurwa modereta to trigger
3: Mr. Benda abayega amazira ira ku committeeing at the start of his speech I'm not going to answer that question I'm not going to discuss that matter so you forcing him to discuss it by force no there is a question he wanted you to answer which question you were running away intentionally and I understand why he's running away from it because even me I cannot answer it because when I answer it I can bring myself some problems however ensonga yenkwenda ku addressing at this particular time is concerning the law now what is the law you see people should understand ngo ekintu kyebete kiragiro is above anyone we have three arms of government but you understand that all these arms are controlled by one thing the law but this law how does it come in place these arms all together create the law which law binds on all of them the state yetu kweta executive comes up with policies which go into parliament to be discussed and formulated into law which later come in quotes to be interpreted and given meaning. Are you getting me? Mm. At the end of the day, both the statesmen, the legislators, and the judicial officers are all governed by the same what? By the same laws. So, hati hansonga yeturuho buhile bunu. 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
3: 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yet come I'm talking about a sent za government kuija district for you
2: zikakoraila budget
3: definitely that
1: no even as we have it
3: what I'm talking about I'm talking about a cent, the money, the national. You budget, but you don't bring the money on table.
2: Yes.
3: You budget for what is doing what? For what is coming.
2: No, the budget is already made. The budget for the district is already in place for Kagadi.
3: Thank you so much. Yes. I'm talking about that budget which you have in place. Is budgeting for money which is coming from central what?
2: Yes.
3: Money which has not yet done what?
2: Yes.
3: Because they are reading the budget tomorrow. Bakusoma budget yo nyenkia. Nikimanyisa angu you are not yet too late. Habu kuwa ni sentence wa kutelele ndu tizika kozereki? Tizika izire. Now, point number two. Point number two. Nguna wakubaire haruho shortage. The law covers that shortage. Ask me how. It has a provision for absentia in such circumstances. Are you getting me?
1: Wanji.
3: The law always has a solution for any problem.
1: Ekiragiro kine omubazi.
3: Omubazi ogwe kizibu kiona ekikusobora koraki kugwaho for example abembezi tibaroho it happens kanse kusakuba ikalire bakagitere kikopora. 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God forbid. 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Tikikomeza ngati zende za government buziraija. Itu engudo titu wakole.
1: No one created you allow our fears.
3: So that's why I'm here to bring back now breath to my senior colleagues that kindly don't think what said is to zajagaruka yote zajakora. No, it is not true. Now, second, even the time koti yeba haire, buribuire butihito muno. Habuaki. Habu wakuba, ito butuwa nitu ikaza kuhoti, tugira rules that following. Especially in such matters of election petitions. Kuhoti na yeba ni ekimanya, hati kamba gambire mukia atoka harona district is takakomere LC what? LC 5. For example, Chikubi. Do you know that they have not yet elected? Or you are not aware? Are you aware? Sudden death arrived. It was out of our control. Umuntu yakoraki yafua. You have to wait. Election process ekoleki etambule na mubali yo. And they are not complaining as we are doing what? As we are complaining Kagadi. Yes. Because the matter of Kagadi has been escalated so much.
2: Yes.
3: Yet we itu aba Kagadi nitu aba kozereki nitu aba gieko zingire. So we are supposed to bear the cost of our voting. Now, two, akaruba jaka tili biri kumina mkaga. I mean, the court jaka kutugaruka biri kumina mkaga. How many days to come?
1: Lawyer. Many cases bagisare kilo kimi.
3: No, why are you, I am a lawyer. You see, in law, we have very many things. Which
2: so
3: biona bikawa. But what we call judicial review, what I myself, Nkaropa Obedi, under the same, judicial review is different from main suits zaitu zetu ija under case yo kuja kwa juinga close open judicial review is very simple. All submissions have been put in place, written or verbal, whatever the judge has listened, and don't think that it's going to take time. Court can come and give you a judgment
4: in a single day.
3: There is no what else do you need? Witnesses are in place. Sometimes even witnesses are not required. It depends on the case at hand. But even when they are required, don't think that the matter will take a month, 2 years. It will be settled very very soon. So I'm going to kubaira zwa confidence in obugumu. Actually, no musango kuika mukoti nito tu aguto ireyo. 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
4: Kaso.
3: Muke mereza.
4: Kaso. 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What if now the judgment kote mazile kusara.
3: Eh.
4: I agree with the party kagamuka kia eka appealinga. Can it happen?
3: You can appeal. 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That one does not hold the process. 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Then, lastly, before you go into all that, there is a certain part which I don't want to go into. But I will talk about briefly. 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
2: Are you sure?
3: Yes, I'm very sure. I am very sure. President, we hunger in Umramuzi Bakuwa in Msango Gurim by Sobu. You get me? You listen to me. Now you listen to me.
1: We hunger in Mudemocracia. I think some we hunger in Mudemocracia.
3: Miss Uganda. Hey. I'm going to say Wanga and King.
2: No.
3: You see politics. Politics again, and it do power and take it. It overrides the principle. It overrides individuals, not principle. Unkenge. Hatin yonka unka a legal person when Kujan Kakugam and President in Wajakwa order. Kuban Kuzan is a man. Habukuma, we have seen very many things. Kankwek your Koromze. Former Chief Justice of Uganda. His Lordship Alphonse Chigamoyo Owinyidola. Akaba ino msango ogwa koti ogwa nkuatagana na koti marshals. Under his docket. Nibagamba ngo koti marshals as themselves. They are illegal. They are wrong courts. They are not supposed to, they don't have the power they have. Ebi bakora babikora mbuta koraki? If you are not political, you may not know the oburemezi obwumusango gwe yali ine before him ne nchwamu ye yachwirem. But I want to inform you muzeyi wangu wandi maiso his lordship na timu ye bakemera indeed bakwashinga mani gakoti mashu ne bikorwa byayo byona ne bindi byona babisazamu before the president. Yet the president himself, that's what I'm addressing to you. The president himself, akaimuka yateke nono zaye nebigere na amagezi hamusangogo. But the court chose to decide what it decided against whatever.
1: So,
3: what I'm trying to educate my
1: Muzei. In relation.
3: Mkoti, Muzei kiasa kukora obo muntu ndi wena is to influence. But you cannot order.
1: Okay.
3: Under the current situation, Mkwenda kugaidinga colleagues. 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And by the way, wanyakagadi mwuramu mutaimukile, mukaikala muntekele zeyo. 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
2: When she comes here ni kawunde. You know what happened in Kahunde here?
3: So koneke nyo sabu meeting. So what am I talking about? Nyo chie kwenda kubagambe.
2: No, no, no, no.
3: Prime Minister. Prime Minister. Prime Minister.
1: Ito wa bakagadi ta turoho.
3: So complete.
1: Noha ayato hile mutoka yetu.
3: Prime Minister. Prime Minister. You see the problem we have in Kagadi? Buri muntu mugezi. Kandi mugezi muno. Iyo boyenda kubaza ori na hati ori mwana muto hati wo tabaza iyo nibo wazarwa. I have been hired, me you are seeing here today in this studio to move in very many parts of this country to give expertise to very many people concerning politics. Okumpura. So when I'm giving my opinions, tikwendo ntunule olengu nyine myaka 2 na muenda ogamya tono msigazi. I'm talking out of experience.
1: Okay.
3: I have worked with very many ministers. With very many ministers.
1: Thank you, Pasco.
3: Point yakwenda kubaza ngino. Prime Minister is not the Prime Minister of Kagadi. Is not the Prime Minister of Bunyoro. Is the Prime Minister of Uganda. Kanda ine bintu bingi muno, hata abantu bayine ntekereza. Ngurulekelebwa arabamu mnyanu wange honorable rulekele hati aja kuihaiki ikaro kia prime minister. That's not how things work. Hato li natanika gamba ngutibatuwa hile minister habu kubaba abakibale bakozireki. Hati buhile bunu. Let me give you an example. No, there is someone who was in that direction. You know? About foreign. And for me, I listen slowly. But I quote people, and I want people to come back to the line. Tuleke kwe kwasa abantu abandi. Tuweteleze nga Kagadi district. 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Ayabara izeyo noha. Is the question.
1: No, but can you talk?
3: Oh, give me the point.
1: Wait.
3: Are you getting why I'm going to that direction?
1: So call in the Mr. Pasco. Can you talk? Bakansa la baitu usali ansi miyake kumina mna.
3: Wanti.
1: Neno hakuhimba mwawe akutaka kutwara kuraza kibale. Oteyendeye.
3: And who is to blame?
1: I think okiburemingo.
3: Atugaruke mu ase.
0: Now who was trying to influence who?
2: That's not how
3: you be influenced. Why should you be influenced?
1: Hati because mubirahiro because mubirahiro
0: sabotage.
1: Because
0: you can't rule it out.
1: Because
3: it is your weakness. Hati kama kubuzi. Wale makuruga makage, akaija makagawe, akafuga mkazi wawe na abana bawe. Who is to blame? Ito tulibana Uganda. President wakonga ije. atandike kutufuga itu abana Uganda na bintu yetu. Who is to blame? We blame the president of Congo who is presiding over us. Oba itu abayikirize president wa Congo kuja hano kutufugira mu Uganda.
1: Lastly pasuko akakusemba yo deni njimawo akakusemba yo muri kino. Is there anything in your way komtezo wakaro kinyine kuba ninyegamo
3: we bale muno
1: lastly
3: no. 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That's what I'm talking. You listen.
2: Yes.
3: You rush quickly to the last.
2: That's why we are here.
3: Before you do the first. So itwe.
2: Give an insight to that problem.
3: Itwe. You have not understood that you have not put in place. Then you get a solution. Now,
2: are we foreigners?
3: So, Mr. Bahati, my submission is, itwe nkabanyakagadi. We are the genesis of the problem. 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
5: because nyonya nda discussing a kintu
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5: that is the thing
1: no.
5: Tumkwendo ngare omubintu manyaba kabaraza manyanka ha I am saying district council is not fully constituted. So that means we are lagging behind.
1: Okay.
5: And in that case, ito nkabantu abakagadi ngondeze kukwiya enyuma, nkuleteire example kya chain link ne babantu abakomero kuruga hansi kwija kwizira kimunka ha district abantu abandi they lost their positions. People are yearning for services. How ready are we? So in that case bohaba tuyamba to expedite that process onyetegereze so that this case can be disposed can you tifuira yo abahuliriza heru oba jamada oba baiti tukwenda ki the case be disposed tutunge speaker then of hereza butaking off
1: last Mulikinu ulimtezo wa karuru.
5: Yes please.
1: Halino nda atera karuru.
5: Akaru kali akabona.
1: No, akabona.
5: Yes please.
1: Is there anything to run kapatezo wa karuru in all this saga because tugeze kusanga nti at the end of the day kuna liki agama ngu iwe na nyowe na iwe.
5: There was a slight mistake which I wanted to show to the magistrate. Baitu, magistrate taiku hati yo.
1: No, kumanyisa kuli mbatezo. I'm asking you kumtezo wa karuru. 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
5: 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So, the same mistake happened.
1: So one,
5: you are supposed to display the names. Nukwa bantu bali batakole nsobi omuko handika mabara gabo.
1: So that was an oversight.
5: It was an oversight.
1: So it goes back to electro abakomesa.
5: Yes, actually abahuliriza heru. Abahuliriza heru. 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Echimuina kumanya. There were very many anomalies prior to the presidential elections. Very many anomalies. But some of us, where can you air your views? To who?
6: But we have witnesses.
1: Okay, wewale muno. Ona chikenge. It is good. It is good that Kirungi that it's good anyatoka tutuja kuongera kwenda kwerekaga benda akwenda
5: kwenda. 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
1: so nikaka ile tu
0: no think I na mundete bibi nanka me I want us to discuss things
1: well,
0: in objective you get it so they are always in an establishment ndele kamkwereka bwana bahati in every establishment this is what they call deep state. The deep state, not the deep establishment.
1: Deep state ni bibike.
0: Those are the people who run the show without being seen.
1: Akigambira umuntu
0: wa. Abantu abari kutambuze kintu. Bataraboneka.
1: But bari yoko byame.
0: Yes.
1: Ba operating.
0: Until you deal with those ones. Ninka kurjera no wo kwa tangwa RDC ninga president mujangu wa shamwe rajira muramuza college ninga kurjere
1: so kagadi twine
0: so kagadi we have to go back to
7: and consult our ancestors.
1: Okay, benda lastly, benda lastly. 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
7: Amazir, amazir hati kani.
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1: Okay, okay.
7: Hei wa mambuz. I am a bit a researcher in these things.
1: Benda, benda na, benda.
7: Yes.
1: In situations like this, eh.
7: Yeah.
1: Nambere abantu bakwemura mura bapinya polipo batakwatagana. It is the civil society.
7: Yeah.
1: Eine kutahameka yamba.
7: Yeah.
1: In shaping. Benda the other year okatugamba 2015 ari kindo kiwaro lesiri. 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History doesn't repeat itself.
7: Ejo kubanza.
1: Yes.
7: Ejo kubanza. 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That's why somebody will bring an idea ure na brush. Na jibi ingeta utakabanze na atawa hazenu kujuhuli.
8: But how will you know it?
7: Na utu, but we know.
8: How will you know it?
7: No, you have already interrupted.
8: No, this is the problem Kagadu, we have.
7: And that, you have already interrupted. You get it? Exactly, that's what I'm talking about.
8: You can continue.
7: Maybe. Because now I am still submitting one shot in Jire down. You know, the moment you shut down. Now, and there are many. Nibi inja, but yokwe. Chokwe, you guys are to Jurugeho. Echa kabiri turekere byo kweyendeza nyo amuteringi yu those so called Kagadu owners association abari kuzana ikintu waza kweteza nguma y'abantu babiri mateka mesenta abane bakora ki. You think those who are there are the ones who are putting in money?
1: Abisimite ni bakutamse.
7: No, they are not the ones. Na hatu noenda kungambira ngo umuntu naza kuteko mu karuruke miliyoni 2 miliyoni 10 mundo mwetota nakweta. And the way in, and by the way, I mean, why nango bakura tire kuza kuma unohori ku financing oze kushangoje ngo in his life takatunga in his life ubundi takagiraga mu mutego kugira ngo nabasa kwata donating. No, it is business. You get it? So every financier, every omuntu wena ku financing an establishment naba invested interest naba naza kufuna mama goba. So the people you are bringing kugira ngo baturete together, how do they nabana ita business? Some person was telling me sometime back, yes, the other day, tukatwe the meeting in Abuja. 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
1: So benda
7: the moment we don't do that.
1: So the bottom line mukwenda kujya kasaka.
7: Yes.
1: Aha, who should
7: now the challenge
1: who
7: is?
1: Who should do no hasa nili kwa kulembereje?
7: Who should bear the cat?
1: So Benda, Benda.
7: Yes.
1: Who should?
7: Because the bear, na kabuli, naaka, embeba. Yes. 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One time, enjango bajeta. 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
7: 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So here in this case, one, we need the resources. 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But you know what? Nuhora agame ngurugayo. 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
9: Why Musomu to immediate and
7: Ah, you go to the
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7: Rondo by the Uruganage. How many people? 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
1: 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Kwa tujia here and we speak to the listeners.
4: Omukuru bende chikusoka kombutera yesiru rukura toro. 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

0: 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In a case an injunction is granted on 16th, we are likely to have more 3 months before constituting government, which has a legal implication on the entire council. 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Agambire kagadi people should know that what they want, there is no home with the two leaders or more. The problem of Kagadi, everyone thinks is in the no. Kabenda abergena aludinga tu. 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Thank you. Teru Benda, the president is the okay. You know, beginning summer. 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Thank you, gentlemen and ladies. Abale Hiro Kwandi, you're following the program from wherever you are. 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
1: Okay. Now it is a massimo, mobile no, mobile.
3: You'll get it,
1: Mr. Biola. Honor, Ali those who are Biaga parents, Kenzige. I can it's not good to have a yes speaker. It is not good to have a yes speaker. Let chairman work with anyone who will be elected as a speaker. Wabali mno message yao tahire akolisazi message on wabali mno nona gambire Rigard has already started his failure. He wouldn't come out to support anyone but tutukamboino on radio na gamba Eliot agambire anyway this is message. Rigard has already started his failure. He wouldn't come out to support anyone. For example, if Jamada takes over, we shall remain the previous Kagadi. And he himself said he can't work with Jamada. And now councillors are showing the opposite already by electing his opponent. Eliot Nagurabi, thank you. Let them amicably sort of the crisis, okay? Eliot, okay. Okay, but what is the logic behind the curtain? For us, we are tired of their fighting. Yes. Kola. Hello?
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11: Odium no way to one MC Kyokubanza and Songa Twin to Gimany. 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The cow and the technocrats. By the way, no mubukia buki. Our want to have a video about running a business in the district. But by Yambahom co-legislating and even the Navy, but the other ones are the ones who are directly in implementation of what the leaders of the district have ever treated. So, have one song gay. Cow and a technocrats, Balimuni Bagenda Maiso, Namini Moyabo, Kandi Kagan Kagan Kitekona provision end, have a cover account of a sacco and a king of the Giro Hiaka. 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That is a maximum date, meaning that court can have a ruling no mbwire bwa wiki emu, no mbwire bwa ebiro bisatu, no mbwire bwa ebiro bibiri. 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
16: 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Tune Kisanja, Tweta Gabantu, Okwebaka, Atene Nibekwasachi no, Nibekwasachi di, Songe Dagarali Wili di.
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15: leadership program
18: you have a member of parliament who has been in parliament for a long time no mwana kantine kutunda omugati akia oba tushimbura nanka etunda amata So at least construct an Afro-Beto-related school one kagani. Or construct a school. By no one akatini yoktu na chapati. Let me tell you, members of parliament, if you cannot work, we can only benefit from you indirectly. But that political excitement, the junior yombekera amaka ga karina, mbwatero compound, mbwati junior ikirarefu yokuwera MP, kuwanga yombekera amaka ga karina kagadi. That political excitement should end.
19: Leadership program.
20: Umutataka masa kuwana chairman with Marjanacharu. And you say ngunu washi mekwa MP. I don't want us to overrate. I want to call on parliament ngugamba. Yes, I have been talking. But don't also think these people will be the only competent people you are going to have in the lifetime. No. Who tells you that if we send an Atkunda cannot be better than someone? We have not been tested. To know what to mean that I have been tested.
19: Leadership program.
21: The cost of doing business in sugarcane has become high. And then the returns on investment continue to be low.
22: Because why? Of declining global demand.
21: Exactly. Eje ni mchibazao. If you are having declining global demand, sukari mkula mja kututundo mbuna.
22: Bless you, fuck.
21: Now, do you know what they are doing? Let me tell you. No, other countries, do you know what they are doing? Makuwasere sukari hati, ni majihamu fiori. E sukari, ni makuihamu petrol.
22: Nawaraki.
21: Ni makuihamu amaru.
22: Spirits.
21: Ni makuihamu industrial spirit. Hati.
19: Leadership program.
22: But here we are not on that level.
21: No, because that's what we call forward and backward linkage. AKM EM1 oteiremu na cost zone wina magoba hagati ye milioni ina na mukamu. AKM EMK wina magoba ye milioni yesi.
19: Leadership program.
21: Udora ntugonza enkura korana. 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
19: Gold.
21: Gold. Two, mwani. Three, amajani. Four, ebienyanja. Then cocoa, grains especially maize, and the legumes especially beans.
19: Akasente kalia.
21: Yes, it is. Tiyari kirime chikulete njari mbantu, kebukeja.
19: Leadership program.
18: There is a transition that is coming in. Sensitizing the public with a strong social media community. Civic participation. Tijia kutandika kuma wakule mbezi based on their merit. Based on their competence.
19: Leadership program.
18: But I feel disgusted. You find the memo and MP akwasiro mukuha akuteke sanjiku mkiina MP akwaje safuria MP akutangira wantu kubaikariza. 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You are not even addressing health care. 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
19: Leadership program.
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20: Yes.
19: You and I know, mwe president ina kituweta a classified budget, kani mwa budget yu amuni kituweta donations. 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
20: A center za government zone, kasitazikora, ikitazitaniri kukora, ukaziha mbudget yesu kaziteka handi. 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
19: Leadership program.
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2: You understand, it's not about physical fighting, it's music, and you know, the good thing about music is that when it hits, you don't feel no pain, and you don't get no bloody nose. 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Maybe I might embarrass him.
3: Yo, Van Peter Ghetto President, Bad Bobby One, straight out to Dangala Kamocha, live and direct in Kakadi. I will let them say, I'm on no cuttings and same. Stop!
4: Oh, what a coconut song!
5: 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He knows I'm good in stage. But he also sometimes wants to get Okwepi Mamu. Yeah? You know, get on the weighing scale, Kuminzani, so that he can tell him.
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6: Babi da Dr. Jose Kamilo Santa Zapso, na simi vitatako katakeja made in Uganda. You understand me? When I jano ngantango kuhima, tuwa sanga wa zaidi. 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